0: year it is?
1: That's right. It's Rocktober. No tricks, no treats. Just the Valley's classic rock.
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2: 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I really like carnelian.
1: 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Do you like metamorphic?
0: Do it here, 98.5 The River.

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2: 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I really like carnelian.
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John Fogerty celebrates his legacy of Creedence Clearwater Revival, is how it's worded on the poster. So John Fogerty still going strong. 98.5 The River, Soundgarden.

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1: What is your favorite kind of rock?
2: That's a tough one. I really like carnelian.
1: 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Do you like metamorphic?
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